at your granny. Chomp, chomp, chomp. And everybody said it was a shame, 'cause her mama was working on Ting Ting. A wretched, spiteful, straight razor tote moment. Lord, I must pick my mess up.

We all plan for the future, for the expected and the unexpected. A Crichton's pre-planned funeral plan can help ensure you relieve family and loved ones of responsibility of having to plan and finance arrangements at a time when their grief will be burden enough. By pre-planning a funeral with Crichton's, you choose the type and style of service that you want. There are many decisions to make and should reflect your preferences, including special requests. So it makes good sense to make them well beforehand. And after all, why shouldn't it be your

smiles at the thing she might say. Then the old man walks up to the hilltop and gives her a daisy a day.

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1: Hello there, I'm Peter Carey. Three New South Wales residents have been confirmed among the travellers returning from a virus-stricken international cruise. Four Australian citizens, one permanent resident and a New Zealander have been stuck on the MV Hondius amid an attack of hantavirus. Labor has arranged a charter flight to transport the six people from the Canary Islands to Perth, where they will be required to quarantine for 3 weeks. Health Minister Mark Butler says they will be forced to isolate in a facility in Western Australia to help protect the community.
2: We also have a responsibility to those passengers to bring them home and to protect them from any risk, no matter how small, of potentially transmitting the virus without knowing it. And these arrangements discharge both of those responsibilities.

my neck. I came home unexpectedly and caught her crying needlessly in the middle of the day. And it was in the earth.

too long, it wasn't big. And I laughed at her and she got mad. The first day that she planted it was just

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1: Hello there, I'm Peter Carey. Three New South Wales residents have been confirmed among the travellers returning from a virus-stricken international cruise. Four Australian citizens, one permanent resident and a New Zealander have been stuck on the MV Hondius amid an attack of hantavirus. Labor has arranged a charter flight to transport the six people from the Canary Islands to Perth, where they will be required to quarantine for 3 weeks. Health Minister Mark Butler says they will be forced to isolate in a facility in Western Australia to help protect the community.
2: We also have a responsibility to those passengers to bring them home and to protect them from any risk, no matter how small, of potentially transmitting the virus without knowing it. And these arrangements discharge both of those responsibilities.
1: More than 700 drivers in New South Wales have been caught with drugs in their system during a statewide blitz targeting

I always dreamed the boy I loved would come along. And he'd be tall and handsome, rich and strong. But now that boy I love has come to me. But he sure ain't the way I thought he'd be.

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They're all living, the devil may care. And I am just a devil with love to spare. So viva Las Vegas, viva Las Vegas. 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

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I buy all the Western magazines.

0: fracking round and fashing round and a bit of mucking and a bit more fussing and fashing around and mucking around and, you know, just mucking around. 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
1: He did a good job. He didn't say that F word, did he? It must have been hard not to. Slim Dusty with Winter Winds, and it's the words of Winter Winds, not just instrumental. Up to the news. And bye for now, and I'll be back next Tuesday, God willing, to do it all again.

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1: A 60s classic from Leonard Cohen. 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Here's the Bee Gees. With the sun in my eyes. Haven't seen much.